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UZZ. All right, folks, it is time now for us to play the game we like to call Monotone Melody. I learned this game watching a Dodger game at Dodger Stadium when Freddie Freeman played it. So here's the deal. I'm going to give you some lyrics from an Eric Church song. I'm going to give them as monotone as I possibly can. You have to guess what song it is by title. All right, here we go. Listen very closely. Very monotone. Quarter notes and Hank's halftime are pounding on this heart of mine. Song to song, I pass my time with these speakers on 10. All right, opening up the phone lines now. Quarter notes and Hank's halftime are pounding on this heart of mine. Song to song, I pass my time with these speakers on 10. What song is it? You know? Give me a call.

0: love that song. Co-written by Hardy. That is Blake Shelton. It is Cannon. Okay, let's do this again. Quarter Notes and Hank's Halftime are pounded on this heart of mine. Song to song, I pass my time with these speakers on 10. Can you get this? Let's go. Hello, let's go. Hi, KUZZ. So, what song was it?
1: Is it Record Year?
0: Is it Record Year? It is Record Year. Yes, it is. Congratulations. You're going to go see Eric Church sing that song. Who's this?
1: This is Roxanne.
0: Roxanne! You've got yourself two tickets to see him at the Mid-State Fair in Paso Robles on July 18th.
1: Awesome. Thank you so much.
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0: Everything is running smoothly this afternoon. No accidents or crashes to report on the 5, the 99, the 178, even Westside Parkway. Everything's running smoothly this afternoon. Our forecast, clear skies, 66 tonight, 99 tomorrow, and then 95 Saturday, 90 on Sunday. It is 95 still right now at KUZZ with Megan Maroney. Try this again. With Megan Maroney. It's beautiful things on KUZZ.

station that still knows all the words to Dust on the Bottle. It might be a little dust on the bottle. Throwing it back on KUZZ.

WZZ, Bakersfield's best country. My band actually had the chance to open up for her back in 2005 at Bakersfield Memorial Stadium at the college. That was fun. This is fun. This is Lainey Wilson, her brand new one. It's called Phone, Keys, Wallet.

0: 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I've talked a lot about cheese. I've talked a lot about beer. Well, let's talk about cheese one more time. It is the most stolen food in the world, apparently. Experts estimate nearly 4% of global cheese inventory disappears every year due to theft. And here's the reason. First off, it's valuable. It's easy to hide and easy to resell or just eat. Rising grocery prices have made it even more tempting for shoplifters. And it's not just small-time theft. Organized thefts happen in Italy. Parmesan is so valuable, it's stored in bank vaults. And thieves steal millions of dollars worth every year. You know this stuff. Most theft happens every day in supermarkets where cheese has quietly become a huge target item. So much for that the stores are now locking it up and tagging it with security devices. So when you walk out after getting your cheese, if the alarm goes off, they didn't take off the sensor.
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0: All right, the only thing we have for you is a car fire southbound I-5 just south of Grapevine Road. That's the only accident we've got to tell you about. Everything else is running smoothly on the way home. Forecast clear skies tonight in 66. Tomorrow will be back up to 99. Then 95 Saturday, 90 on Sunday. 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As we get ready to kick off another hour of Bakersfield's Best Country here on KUZZ with B-Dub Radio next. I'll see you tomorrow at 2. Till then.

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Beat Up checking in. You know, just because a celebrity, whether it's a movie star or an athlete or a musician, just because they can sing or play sports or act doesn't mean that's all they can do. Some of your favorite stars have some of the most interesting hidden talents.

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Rock my world, little country. This is for you. Throwing it back on KUCC.

You ever find out somebody has a weird hidden talent and immediately like them less? Not because it's bad, but because some people are already too talented and need to calm down a little bit. It's B-Dub, for example. Actor Mark Ruffalo can ride a unicycle. Angelina Jolie. Remember her back in the day? She throws knives accurately. Pierce Brosnan, one of the James Bonds of our time, eats fire. You know, because apparently being Bond was his backup plan. Gina Davis is a good archer. She tried out for the Olympics and finished 24th out of 300 women. Meanwhile, I pull something reaching for the remote. And Keira Knightley can play music by tapping on her teeth, which is impressive, disturbing, and exactly why I don't trust people with cheekbones that good.

Happy first day of CMA Fest. You know, it's one of those events in Nashville you got to get to at least once. Mostly because 90% of it is completely free. Outside of the stadium show and I think maybe the Ascend Amphitheater shows, all the stages are free. First come, first serve. You can get it. CMA Fest on Instagram. Give it a follow and check out what you could be experiencing.

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0: always thought chess players were the type most likely to say, I'm going to destroy you, and then quietly move a pawn. Apparently not anymore. There's a gym in Brooklyn combining chess and boxing into one sport. You know, because apparently choosing between a brain workout and getting punched in the face was just too limiting. Here's the way it works. 3 minutes of speed chess, then 3 minutes of boxing. Back and forth for 11 rounds. You can win by knockout, checkmate, running out of time, or just deciding you've had enough of getting punched while trying to remember what a rook does. The best part, they say no experience is required in either chess or boxing, which is comforting. Nothing says confidence like two beginners throwing haymakers and forgetting how knights move. Honestly, though, I kind of love it. Because if you've ever lost an argument online, imagine to come back 3 hours later and wish you could physically challenge somebody to a rematch. Congratulations, they've invented your sport.
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1: You probably saw it the other day, but it is confirmed. She announced it on Monday. Taylor Swift will have a song in the Toy Story 5 soundtrack. Something she's wanted to do since she was a child. The song drops tonight at midnight Eastern time. And, well, Taylor dipping her toes back into country music. I'd say it's welcome with open arms. I mean, think about it. This all makes sense. Nothing she does is by accident. This is going to be her 13th album if this song makes it. And, well, the number 13, significant to her. Maybe it's a return to the roots. I don't know. But I'm excited to hear new Taylor tonight and, of course, on the Toy Story soundtrack when it drops in theaters June 19th. That's your breakdown.
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If you've got an extra

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1: This year, I know you've got a ton of sold out shows. You're adding dates left and right. You get to make your Red Rocks debut this fall, bro. Like at a later than normal day that is a typical Red Rocks show. I mean, October 27th in Denver, Colorado. Like that could be, or I guess technically Morrison, Colorado, outside of Denver. Yep. But like that could be beautiful, and in the 70s, it could be snowing. Like that's got to be exciting to know. Like, hey, it's in God's hands weather-wise, but you're going to be there one way or the other, man. You just got to be pitching yourself. Like, Red Rocks is, it's one of those bucket list venues for every artist on planet Earth.
2: Yeah, dude, it's definitely a bucket list item for me. And, you know, I played there once, and I was first of three, I think, for Cole Swindell, and that was over a year ago. So the fact that I'm, you know, going back to head.

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0: A woman in Ohio just won a year's worth of free Wendy's burgers for looking like Wendy. 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

0: verse with Shaboozy, who jumps in on the second verse there. That's Move On. 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

0: won the National Spelling Bee with a word nobody has ever accidentally used in a text message. Meanwhile, the rest of us are still fighting for our lives with definitely. That's next.
1: I was all but 22, I think, at the time. I'd been out on the road, lonely at night, and it'd been a while

0: The National Spelling Bee was the other day, and this year's winner is a 14-year-old from California who correctly spelled bromocriptine. I don't know if I'm saying that right, but it sounds less like a word and more like the side effect list at the end of a pharmaceutical commercial. Meanwhile, a new study looked at the words that Americans constantly have to Google because we can't remember how to spell them. And somehow, the most searched word was bougie. Not a medical term, not a legal term, bougie. Rest of the top 10 feels like a support group for autocorrect victims. 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Some states struggled with Chihuahua. Others couldn't nail spaghetti, restaurant, or congratulations. And look, I don't want to brag, but if you could spell congratulations without spell check, you're basically one round away from the National Spelling Bee yourself. But the real winner here, autocorrect. Because without it, half our text messages would look like ransom notes written during a turbulence-filled flight.
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B-Dub, got that most wanted song of the day coming up in minutes, brought to you by Boot Barn Keep West. 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

0: I don't know about you, but as soon as I get home, I'm going to be listening to brand new Taylor Swift. Yeah, we got that song dropping. Got to be out everywhere tomorrow, so make sure to give that a listen. It's from the upcoming Toy Story 5 soundtrack. Have a great night. We'll kick off the weekend together tomorrow.
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5: 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It's After Midnight. I'm your host, Granger Smith. Finally here, right? The weekend just right around the corner. I've got some good news on the way to tell you. I've got some Nashville news that Ann Hudson's going to tell you. 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
5: 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Here's I Knew It, I Knew You, right now on After Midnight.

0: Check out this good news story. A Texas salesman knocked on a stranger's door to sell windows and left having changed her life. Check this out. When Caleb Killo showed up at Melinda Petoskey's door in Keller, Texas, it was supposed to be just a routine improvement visit. But when Melinda opened up about her serious health struggles, including the possibility of a transplant, Caleb was moved. And his father had survived a double lung transplant. Melinda reminded him of his late grandmother. And so guess what he does? He sets aside the sales pitch. He ditches it all, sits with her, prays with her right there on the front step. And Melinda never forgot that time that he gave her. It's an incredible story. They are still friends today. That is good news.
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0: Raisin One and Playin' One. For all you hard-working third shifters, keeping this country moving. Thanks so much for turning it up here on After Midnight with Granger Smith.
1: It's best country all night.

So there's a topic I want to discuss next hour with you. Is there a movie growing up that you saw in the theater more than any other? Can you think about that and call me? 866-607-8383.

Back in the day, Potts Farm was a place to go. Load a truck up, hit the dirt road. Jump the barbed wire, spread the word. Light the bonfire and call the girls. King in the can and the Marlboro man. Jack and Jim were a few good men. Where you learn how to kiss and cuss and fight too. Better watch out for the boys in blue. And all this small town, he said, she said. Ain't it funny how rumors spread? 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Watch your mouth. Before I have to knock that loud mouth out. I'm tired of talking, man. Y'all ain't listening. Them old

0: so much that you're doing a great job and playing all that good country music for me. 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Oh, man, it's a good day. It's a good day to be alive.
1: Thank you, brother, very much. 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

0: 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Ann, what do you got coming up?
1: 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I got that story coming up in your Nashville news next.

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1: Big day today. Taylor Swift has released a new original song called I Knew It, I Knew You. It's all for the Toy Story 5 film, and it's very exciting. Of course, we're playing it for you. I love me a biopic, especially when it's someone that is amazing, like Shania Twain. Do you know there is a story of the life and career of Shania currently in development? Shania is actually producing the film. You know, she's from Canada, grew up in poverty, started playing bars at 8 years old, and after her very first album completely flopped, she ended up becoming one of the obvious best-selling music stars of all time. So, of course, I'll keep you posted as more details come out, but that's exciting.
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1: Welcome to Finally Friday. It's After Midnight, hour number two. Starts right now. Granger Smith here, your host. I've got this question. This has been a good one. I've gotten a lot of good answers. I want to hear from you. What movie did you see in the theater more than any other in your life? Think about that for a second. Call me. 866-607-8383. Earl Nibbles Jr., the country boy, has got a dumb criminal story to tell us. And I got a whole bunch of good country music to play for you. All this here in hour number two. Let's go.

Look, moving on. So what movie have you seen in your life in the theater more than any other? Back when, you know, we went to the theaters all the time. 866-607-8383. If I

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1: Asking this question, is there a movie growing up that you saw more than any other in the theater combined? 866-607-8383.
2: I think my favorite show I went to the theaters the most was Forrest Gump. 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
1: Yeah, that's a good answer. A lot of people have that answer. 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Incredible. 866-607-8383.
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0: Good morning. It's so good to finally get through to you. I'm just headed to work. I listen to you every morning on my way to work. You always touch my heart. Thank you for having such a good spirit, happy spirit.
1: Thank you for those kind words. I appreciate that.

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It's because of you that America is open for business 24/7. You're up after midnight with Granger Smith.

playing hide and seek, the dryer may be a pretty good place to hide if you're a kid. But if you're running from the cops, don't do that. Earl is going to be here to share this dumb criminal story next. Playing

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1: I'm Earl Dibbles Jr. I'm a country boy. I'm an honest boy, too, and crime don't pay. I got a story to prove it. A suspected drug dealer had to come clean when he was found hiding inside the dryer in the kitchen area of a Louisiana home during a raid. Officers got to the house to pick up the suspect, and even though their little girl told the cops that he wasn't there, they noticed movement in the kitchen before they got inside, and that's when they found him, smelling April Fresh, hiding up in there in that dryer. Now he's in jail. He ain't smelling so good now, though. He's dumb.
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7: To find the next information session or about the program, go to kerncasa.org. And this has been For Your Information.
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0: Hi, I'm Peter Sagal. When we were growing up, my two brothers and I just loved our Uncle Ted. He was like a really cool big brother who always brought around the best toys and took us to the best places and with whom we always had the most fun. It was odd, though, when we got older, to realize he wasn't nearly as outgoing and adventurous with other adults. I found out much later that this might have had something to do with the ostomy bag he wore ever since he was diagnosed with Crohn's disease as a teenager and had part of his lower intestine removed. Theodore Skolnick, my Uncle Ted, died last year at the age of 80, never having once mentioned his illness to me or my brothers. 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

0: All right, taking a phone call right here. 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
5: 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I'm Granger Smith, your host. We're going to talk about some things that went down on this day in history coming up, plus some Nashville news with Ann Hudson, stories about those country stars out there in Nashville and what they're up to. Hang tight for all of this early on a Friday. 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

0: clothes.
1: It was on this day that one country legend got his own postage stamp. Think about who that might be, and we'll talk about that, plus other things in history coming up in two songs.

0: loves talking about history, and he's even got the diploma to prove it. 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
1: On this day, June the 5th, 1933, FDR took the U.S. off the gold standard. 1967, the Six-Day War began between Israel, Egypt, Jordan, and Syria. 1968, Robert F. Kennedy was shot and killed. 1981, the first scientific report on AIDS was published. 1993, Conway Twitty passed away. 2004, Ronald Reagan passed away. 2013, Johnny Cash got his own postage stamp. Some famous birthdays include actor and singer Mark Wahlberg, R&B singer Brian McKnight, and saxophonist Kenny G. Those are just a few things that went down on this day in history.
0: You're up after midnight with Granger Smith. 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

brought this up last hour, still looking for your phone call on this. 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

0: We've got someone who stays connected to Nashville just for you. Her name is Ann Hudson. Ann, what do you got coming up in Nashville news?
1: Oh, you know, Granger, I love me a new biopic, and there is a huge one in the works about one of our favorite country stars. I've got that story coming up in your Nashville news next.

0: Here's what's new in Nashville. 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
1: I love me a biopic, especially when it's someone that is amazing, like Shania Twain. Do you know there is a story of the life and career of Shania currently in development? Shania is actually producing the film. You know, she's from Canada, grew up in poverty, started playing bars at 8 years old, and after her very first album completely flopped, she ended up becoming one of the obvious best-selling music stars of all time. So, of course, I'll keep you posted as more details come out, but that's exciting. Big day today. Taylor Swift has released a new original song called I Knew It, I Knew You. It's all for the Toy Story 5 film, and it's very exciting. Of course, we're playing it for you.
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6: Third shifters, you made it. It's finally Friday. Hour number 4 starts right now. So honored to be your host, Granger Smith, here. It's After Midnight. I've got this question. If you could take a road trip with anybody on earth, dead or alive, who would that person be? Think about it. 866-607-8383. Earl Dibbles Jr. comes in here in the back half of the hour with a dumb criminal story.
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6: But first, I've got new music from Taylor Swift from the Toy Story 5 soundtrack. Here's I Knew It, I Knew You, right now on After Midnight.

So if you could take a road trip with anybody on earth, dead or alive, who would that be? Who do you want sitting in that shotgun seat? 866-607-8383. Call me.

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1: Okay, asking this question, if you could ride shotgun on a road trip with anybody in the world, dead or alive, who would it be? I mean, we're talking a good, rich conversation. You know, imagine cutting through New Mexico and Arizona and those long stretches, and you got this person sitting next to you. Who is it? My number, 866-607-8383.
2: 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Hey, I would want to ride with Chevy Chase around the world on National Lampoon's Vacation. He would be awesome to ride with. Have a good one, brother.
1: Yeah, I think that's a good answer. I've heard a lot of people say that he was very similar to that character that he played. I don't think he'd be too far off from what you expect him to be. He's pretty tall, though. 866-607-8383.
3: 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If I could take a long road trip with my dad again, it would be awesome. 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There's a lot of things I still need to talk about.
1: Yeah, man, I think that'd be my same answer. How would we not say that? You know, if you lost your dad, wouldn't you want one more conversation with him? That'd be a good one. 866-607-8383.
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After this dumb criminal story from Earl Dibbles Jr., you might want to double check your shrimp basket at your next seafood order. 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
1: I'm Earl Dibbles Jr. I'm a country boy. I'm an honest boy, too, and crime don't pay. I got a story to prove it. A guy's traveling through John F. Kennedy Airport, and he's in some jumbo trouble after attempting to smuggle cocaine inside bags of jumbo shrimp. Customs and Border Protection officers discovered several packages of frozen gumbo shrimp wrapped

0: Midnight with Granger Smith.
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11: So our biggest need is just finding those dedicated, caring individuals who are willing to step up and be a consistent person in that child's life. 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
10: To find the next information session or about the program, go to KernCasa.org. And this has been For Your Information.
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0: All right, I'm going to take a phone call right here. My number is 866-607-8383. Asking this question, I want you to think about it for a second. If you could take a road trip with anybody on earth, dead or alive, long, good conversation you'd be having with this person, who would it be?
1: 866-607-8383. I would take Earl Stibbles Jr. on a road trip. Or if it had to be someone dead, I would see Queen Elizabeth, see what she would be like on a road trip. Thank you.

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5: Finally, Friday, early risers. What's up? Welcome to After Midnight with me, your host, Granger Smith. So grateful you guys have made this America's favorite radio program. And I've got some good news besides that I want to read for you, hopefully put a smile on your face early on a Friday. And then Nashville news, Ann Hudson's going to have you covered on that. 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All of this coming up soon this hour. 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

0: Check out this good news story. A Texas salesman knocked on a stranger's door to sell windows and left having changed her life. Check this out. When Caleb Killo showed up at Melinda Petoskey's door in Keller, Texas, it was supposed to be just a routine improvement visit. But when Melinda opened up about her serious health struggles, including the possibility of a transplant, Caleb was moved. And his father had survived a double lung transplant. Melinda reminded him of his late grandmother. And so guess what he does? He sets aside the sales pitch. He ditches it all, sits with her, prays with her right there on the front step. And Melinda never forgot that time that he gave her. It's an incredible story. They are still friends today. That is good news.
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0: 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I'm just out here driving my truck headed to Indianapolis, Indiana. I hope every one of the truck drivers out there are safe, and have a great night.
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0: 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Ann, what do you got coming up?
1: 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I got that story coming up in your Nashville news next.

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1: Big day today. Taylor Swift has released a new original song called I Knew It, I Knew You. It's all for the Toy Story 5 film, and it's very exciting. Of course, we're playing it for you. I love me a biopic, especially when it's someone that is amazing, like Shania Twain. Do you know there is a story of the life and career of Shania currently in development? Shania is actually producing the film. You know, she's from Canada, grew up in poverty, started playing bars at 8 years old. And after her very first album completely flopped, she ended up becoming one of the obvious best-selling music stars of all time. So, of course, I'll keep you posted as more details come out, but that's exciting.
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1: Happy Aloha Friday. Ness is out again today, but did we go back to the early 2000s on the show today? Brand new Taylor Swift music. I can't wait for you to hear it. I knew it. I knew you from the Toy Story 5 soundtrack, from CMA Fest last night, big Florida Georgia Line news, and of course at 7:30, $1,000 Minute. Big Friday. Thanks for hanging out with me. The Brent and Ness Show starts in just minutes. 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
3: This is KUZZ News. Good Friday morning. I'm Jeff Lamucci. Former Kern County Supervisor Zach Scribner remains in compliance with a court-ordered mental health diversion program stemming from criminal charges filed last year. During a hearing Thursday, a judge was told by Scribner's attorney the former District 2 supervisor continues to meet program requirements. Prosecutors say Scribner took mind-altering substances in April of 2024 before an alleged sexual assault involving his daughter and the illegal possession of two assault-style rifles. He faces child endangerment and weapons charges, but those charges could be dropped if he successfully completes the diversion program. Another progress review is set for July 16th. The Kern County Grand Jury says the county's library system is falling short in some key areas. In a report released Thursday, the panel found the library has only one bookmobile serving outlying communities and a limited number of bilingual staff members. The report also noted the library has faced repeated budget cuts over the years. To improve services, the grand jury recommends seeking grant funding for a second bookmobile, expanding multilingual outreach materials, and continuing efforts to recruit and hire more bilingual staff and volunteers by early 2027. The Board of Supervisors serves as the library system's governing board and has 90 days to respond to the grand jury. President Trump is signing a revised version of an executive order aimed at addressing the cybersecurity threats of artificial intelligence.
4: The order was signed privately, and according to reports, it features less advanced government scrutiny. Under the scaled-back version of the order, AI companies will be asked to submit their new models to a voluntary government review 30 days before releasing them to the public, while an earlier draft called for as much as 90 days in advance. The signing comes after Trump reportedly participated in a small, high-level meeting at the White House on Monday regarding the order. I'm Matt Mattinson.
3: Kern County is bracing for an average to active mosquito season this year, and health experts are offering tips on how to deal with them. Dr. Christopher Bazzoli of the Cleveland Clinic recommends using mosquito repellent with 20% DEET.
5: Mosquitoes are very light flyers, right? And so any amount of turbulent air, if that's a ceiling fan, if that's a desk fan, goes a long way.
3: He recommends getting rid of any standing water in the yard. Most significant threats are ankle biters that breed in backyard standing water and carry West Nile virus. Checking weather now for the Southern Valley. Sunny and 99 degrees in Bakersfield today. Increasing clouds overnight, low 62. Partly sunny tomorrow, high 95. Today's air quality index unhealthy for sensitive groups at 133. The Morning Show with Brent and Ness is next. I'll be back in a half hour with more news. I'm Jeff Lamucci for Bakersfield's News Leader, KUZZ.

0: highest paying jobs for teens. Number one, which is crazy because I feel like maybe this happened more recently. Babysitter, number one. The average babysitter makes $23 an hour, which is crazy. Like, this is why people don't go out. Or they make siblings watch siblings, right? But I mean, if we're being honest, a great babysitter is hard to find and is worth it. Number two, a tutor. You know, especially if your student does really well at academics and they can help other students or younger students. Average tutor makes $19 an hour. How about a shelf stocker at a grocery store? Average hourly wage, $18.72. Server at a restaurant, $16, depending on kind of the structure and the tips. And finally, a coach or a referee for summer sports. Some of those jobs pay almost $20 an hour. So, yeah. Make some money this summer. Or just, you know, get your team to quit their screen time a little bit. Coming up, excited to premiere for you, brand new Taylor Swift. It is country. I love it. It's from the Toy Story 5 soundtrack. It's called I Knew It, I Knew You. You're going to hear it here first and all day on KUZZ.
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0: In

Zach Brown Band and whatever it is. Good Friday morning, Brent and Ness, 546. And if you missed it Monday, you must feel like under a rock. Monday, Taylor Swift announced she was going to put out a brand new country song as part of the Toy Story 5 soundtrack. She's announced it has kind of something to do in the movie with Jessie, right? Jessie's the cowgirl. And she wrote this song. And I got to tell you, it is already one of my Taylor Swift favorites. It sounds like classic old Taylor. And I mean, I love the new Taylor stuff too. I mean, Gracie and Molly and Julie and I all went to the Eras Tour with friends. And I am so excited we get to play this song for you. You're going to hear it all day. This is Taylor Swift. Welcome back, Taylor. I knew it. I knew you. It's KUZZ. Good morning.

0: Taylor Swift says Toy Story was one of the first movies she ever remembers seeing. The first one came out when she was 5. She's so excited to be a part of the Toy Story 5 soundtrack. She is the first person to write music for any of the Toy Story movies outside of Randy Newman, who wrote, you know, like, You've Got a Friend in Me. Even the song in Toy Story 2 that Sarah McLachlan sings, When She Loved Me, it was written by Randy Newman. But the producers of Toy Story just wanted her to be a part of this movie so bad. And I love the song she came up with. It's I Knew It, I Knew You. You'll hear it all day today on KUZZ. Taylor even posted some footage on her socials last night when the song was released at midnight. Of her and a cowgirl and just so excited to be a part of her childhood. And, you know, maybe now even like somebody who's 5 years old watching this and it being part of their childhood. So good to have new country Taylor music on KUZZ.
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0: 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Coming up, maybe you can get some freebies for National Donut Day. Right now, it's Jeff Lamucci.
5: Thank you, Brent. Good morning, everybody. Drug bust in Delano. We'll have that story for you after we check traffic on this finally Friday morning with Highway Patrol Officer George Toro. Hey there, George. We made it to Friday, brother.
6: Hey, that's right, Jeff. Good morning, and good morning, everyone. Happy Friday. Yeah, if you're getting ready to head out that door, just one incident to bring to your attention. We are responding to a 2-vehicle crash at the intersection of South Union Avenue and Panama Road. Roadway is affected, so please expect some delays if you are heading through there or find an alternate route. Now, for those of you headed out of the Bakersfield area this morning, all of our major roadways are open and clear. Remember to buckle up and watch your speed. Live from the California Highway Patrol, I'm Officer Toro for KUZZ.
5: All righty, George, thank you. Here's what's happening in your world today. A Kern County man has been arrested after probation officers reportedly found a large quantity of suspected methamphetamine during a home search in Delano. Officers with the Kern County Probation Department conducted a home visit Tuesday in the 100 block of 20th Avenue, where they reportedly discovered about 242 grams of suspected meth, along with drug paraphernalia. Authorities say Juan Guerrero was on mandatory supervision and was arrested on numerous drug charges and for violating probation. Fire crews are working a pair of brush fires here in Kern County. The Walker Fire broke out around 1:10 p.m. Thursday in the Kern River Canyon near Caliente Bodfish and Walter Roads. CAL FIRE reports it's 25% contained after scorching about 138 acres. The Kern County Fire Department is advising only local traffic is being allowed through that area. Meanwhile, the King Fire near Lost Hills has burned 49 acres after erupting Thursday afternoon around 4:30. No containment there. No reports of injuries or damage. Republican businessman Steve Hilton continues to lead in the race for California governor, but Democrat Javier Becerra is now just 1 percentage point behind. Hilton says he's ready for a fight and says Becerra has too many problems to lead the state.
7: He's mired in a corruption scandal. He pushed tens of thousands of migrant children into the clutches of child sex traffickers. So this guy is just a complete non-starter for the next governor of California. There's no chance he's going to be the next governor. I know he thinks he will be.
5: Hilton says Democrats have had 16 years to figure out how to run California and have failed. Becerra calls Hilton President Trump's hand-picked candidate who's rooted in the MAGA movement. As of late Tuesday, the Secretary of State estimates about 60% of the votes in the race have been counted. Meanwhile, former Governor Gray Davis is reacting to California's primary results.
8: California's 37th governor says the scandal surrounding Eric Swalwell forcing him to drop out of the race gave a big advantage to Democrat Javier Becerra.
9: He's kind of tried and true experience, and I think he inherited not only most of, but almost all of Swalwell's support.
8: He says Becerra now heads into the general election as a strong candidate against Republican Steve Hilton. Davis says that matchup now gives voters a clear choice heading into November. I'm John Fink.
5: Southern Valley weather now. Sunny skies and a high of 99 degrees in Bakersfield today. Increasing clouds overnight, low 62, and then partly sunny Saturday with a high of 95. Right now, 70 degrees at 5:55. 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

0: K-U-Z-Z, Megan Maroney and Beautiful Things, Brent and Ness in the morning. It is National Donut Day. 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I can't think of a better way to start your Friday, if I'm just being real with you. I do want to tell you, Salvation Army today is doing a big thing on 22nd and L Street, Compassion Quarter. 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I mean, we have so many great local bakeries as well. 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We've got, Foster's, Angel Food Donuts. Like, there is no shortage of great donuts in Bakersfield. So I feel like it's Friday. You've earned it. You should get some donuts today. I get it. I'm enabling you. But, you know, calories don't count from donuts on National Donut Day. It's a fact. Look it up. Might not actually be a fact. Just saying.
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1: Well, I'll tell you, everybody is buzzing in Nashville about what happened last night at CMA Fest. It's official. Florida Georgia Line says they're back. Does it mean new music yet? Does it mean a tour? Who knows? But yes, Tyler and BK reunited last night on stage. They had famous boxing announcer Michael Buffer, you know, the let's get ready to rumble guy, introduced them. It was pretty awesome. And then Tyler and Brian kind of entered from different parts of the stadium, met on a stage in the middle, and they sang Round Here and Cruise and ended by saying in unison, we back, baby. I got to be honest, it sort of feels this morning like the early 2000s. We've got Florida Georgia Line news and new Taylor Swift music, and I'm here for it. Zach Topp has extended his tour, and it's great news for us. We get a couple of California shows. September 23rd, the show will be in San Diego. September 24th, a little bit closer in Anaheim. I sort of feel like that's a day maybe you just play hooky, go to Disneyland, and then go watch Zach Topp. And Luke Bryan announced some of the artists participating in his Crash My Playa 2027. Tickets will be going on sale next week. Of course, Luke Bryan is headlining. Dustin Lynch will be back with his pool party. Hardy bringing some friends as well. I gotta be honest, Hardy does not strike me as like the biggest beach dude, but also like I'm here for it. Like, I mean, Hardy rocking out on a beach in Mexico, I'm here for it. That's the 615 at 615 on KUZZ.

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7 days go by, 619. Can I tell you I am so excited? We are going head on into the summer of 60 with a bunch of brand new country music. Let's see, last week we interviewed this song from Riley Green, Think You're Drunk. This week it was Lainey Wilson and Taylor Swift. Today, Cody Johnson new music coming next Friday.

0: the Toby Keith there at the end. It's called Think As You Drunk. 6:23 coming up. We've got a $50 Pet Wants gift certificate. You're going to play Whose Line Is It on the way with KUZZ.
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0: 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In less than an hour, we'll play brand new Taylor Swift again at 7:15. Right now, it's Jeff Lamucci.
4: Good morning, everybody. Residents of Eastern Kern continue their fight against a proposed data center. That story is coming up. But first, another look at traffic with Highway Patrol Officer George Toro. Happy Friday, George.
5: Hey, good morning, Jeff. Happy Friday, and happy Friday, everyone. Not too bad of a morning commute. We are all still on scene of a two-vehicle crash blocking the intersection of South Union Avenue and Panama Road, so expect some delays heading through there. Now, for those of you headed out of the Bakersfield area this morning, all of our major roadways are open and clear. Remember to buckle up those seat belts and watch your speed. Live from the California Highway Patrol, I'm Officer Toro for KUZZ.
4: Thank you, George. More than 100. That's how many stops the Bakersfield Police Department made during a targeted enforcement operation Thursday morning. BPD and the California Highway Patrol focused on the Harris Road and Panama Lane corridor in southwest Bakersfield, where 105 vehicles were stopped, resulting in 102 citations. 3 cars were impounded for license violations, 1 misdemeanor warrant arrest was made, and another person was arrested on suspicion of evading and assaulting an officer. The operation was funded through grants from the California Office of Traffic Safety and the National Highway Traffic Safety Administration. Residents in Ridgecrest and Inyo Kern are continuing to push back against a proposed data center in that area. At a Ridgecrest City Council meeting Wednesday night, community members voiced concerns about water use, environmental impacts, noise, and potential effects on property values for the proposed RB Inyo Kern data center, which would generate 99 megawatts of AI-ready power and could use between 12 and 16 million gallons of water each year. If approved, water would be drawn from the Indian Wells Valley groundwater basin, raising concerns in a region already facing drought and limited water resources. The California Energy Commission is conducting a review of R&L Capital's application and should have a final report by June 11th. Meanwhile, there's overwhelming support for a special ballot measure calling for a total ban on data centers in Monterey Park.
6: Out of more than 7,000 votes counted, nearly 86% of voters are in favor of Measure NDC, a 2024 proposal to build a nearly 250,000-square-foot data center in Monterey Park has seen extreme backlash. Residents are concerned about water and electricity use, noise and air pollution, and the proximity to homes. In December, the Monterey Park City Council tabled a vote on the data center, then ultimately decided to leave it up to voters. Mayor Elizabeth Yang says the company that proposed the data center has pulled its application and confirmed it won't be fighting the ballot measure. I'm Daniel Martindale.
4: The current average price for regular unleaded gasoline in Bakersfield is hovering around $6.02 to $6.04 per gallon today. That reflects California's typical premium for its specialized summer blend fuels. This sits considerably higher than the national average, which is about 424 per gallon. Checking Southern Valley weather now, sunshine and 99 degrees in Bakersfield today. Clouds will increase tonight, low 62, and then partly sunny again tomorrow, Saturday's high 95. Right now it's 70 degrees at 628. I'm Jeff Lamucci for Bakersfield's News Leader, KUZZ.

0: KUZZ, Brent and Nessie in the morning. Ness still out today. We get her back soon. Time to play Whose Line Is It? Up for grabs, a $50 Pet Wants gift certificate. Pet Wants, local pet store, making delicious, healthy food for your dogs and cats. They also have grooming services. Whose Line Is It? You know, we hear these artists sing all the time, but can you pick out who it is based on them just talking? All right, take a listen. Whose Line Is It?
1: Man, you name it. I mean, everything has happened to me, and you learn, right? You just learn how to soldier on with whatever happens.
0: All right. One more time.
1: Man, you name it. I mean, everything has happened to me, and you learn, right? You just learn how to soldier on with whatever happens.
0: All right. First person to figure out which artist that is, you win. 842-5555. 842-5555. Good luck with KUZZ.

0: J-U-Z-Z, Brett and Ness in the morning, 6:37, playing Whose Line Is It? Can you tell which country artist this is from their speaking voice?
1: Man, you name it. I mean, everything has happened to me, and you learn, right? You just learn how to soldier on with whatever happens.
0: Hi, K-U-Z-Z. So, for a $50 Pet Wants gift certificate, whose line is it?
2: Is it Keith Urban?
0: It is Keith Urban. What is your name?
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Post Malone, Morgan Wallen. I had some help. It is Brent and Ness in the morning. And if you either haven't played or haven't heard it yet, you know, we've got a brand new game we started a couple weeks ago. It's called $1,000 Minute. It happens at 7:30 every weekday morning. And here's how it works. We grab caller 10. That person gets 60 seconds on a clock to answer 10 trivia questions. For example, some of the ones yesterday. What city is the Liberty Bell located in? Philadelphia. You know, name the 80s movie to hit the main character's name, Marty McFly. All right, so it's like questions. There's usually a history question, a math question, maybe even a science question. Think, are you smarter than a fifth grader? That's the level we're going for here. But yes, if you can answer all 10 of those questions in a minute, you win $1,000. And we haven't had a winner yet. We've had a couple people come really close. And I'll be the first to admit, because Ness and I did some practice rounds just to kind of get you familiar with the game before we actually started playing. When that clock is ticking, like, you feel a certain level of pressure to get it done. So this is what I would say, because a lot of people say, like, well, how, like, what's your advice to win? I mean, I think just guess the answers that are at the top of your head, right? You don't want to spend too much time thinking about it, because then you start losing your time. And right, if we ask you a question and maybe you don't know the answer right off the top of your head, by the way, they tell you the same thing when you play game shows, which, you know, I've done, is, you know, if the rules allow, move on. You're still thinking about it, even though you're processing the next question as well. So pass, we'll come back to that question if there's time. But yes, you'll have to answer all 10 of the questions we have for you in 60 seconds to win the $1,000. So I don't know, maybe today is the day. I've got the sheet of questions right here. So, yeah, maybe you will be the right person that just knows the right things that today will win $1,000 headed into the weekend. Be a good way to start off summer, right? That's why we're doing it. It's our summer of 60 years of KUZZ. $1,000 Minute. 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

0: 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Happy birthday, Anastasia, from your family. 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
1: Okay, so Andrew Brown from Aunt Mo, Amanda, his boys, mom and dad, his brother, grams, and all the family, and we love him very much. And also for my grandson, his birthday Sunday, for Justin Thompson, from grandma, grandpa, Tasha, sister, brother, and all the family, we love him very much.
0: On the celebrity board today, happy birthday to Mark Wahlberg, who you know from Ted, The Departed, so many other great movies. Mark is 55 today. 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
0: 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Coming up, we'll give you an extra way to win Eric Church tickets. Right now, it's Jeff Lamucci.
5: Thank you, Brad. Good morning, everybody. Do you have California derangement syndrome? The governor says, yeah, it's a real thing. We'll tell you about it after another look at traffic on this finally Friday with Highway Patrol Officer George Toro. Good morning, George.
6: Hey, good morning, Jeff, and good morning, everyone. Happy Friday. Yeah, traffic picking up out there, but we're still looking good, flowing in the green here in the Bakersfield area, and wrapping up an earlier crash on South Union Avenue and Panama Road, no longer affecting the roadway, so no issues for you through there. If you are headed out of the Bakersfield area this morning, all of our major roadways are open and clear. Remember to buckle up and watch your speed. Live from the California Highway Patrol, I'm Officer Toro. 4KUZZ.
5: All right, George, thank you. In the news today, Taft police are searching for a juvenile wanted on felony charges after a police pursuit that ended with a large-scale search in Valley Acres. Officers tried to stop a vehicle in Ford City just before 4 p.m. Wednesday, but the driver took off, leading police on Highway 119, where he wrecked near Airport Road but continued fleeing. Taft police and Kern County Sheriff's deputies searched a home in nearby fields for about 2 hours. The suspect was one of three people in the car and is wanted on a probation warrant for allegedly removing an ankle monitor. Anyone with information in the case is asked to contact the Taft Police Department. The Kern County Coroner has released the name of an e-bike rider killed in a traffic accident in South Central Bakersfield. 66-year-old Clinton Lovelace died at the scene Wednesday night after being struck by a car at the intersection of Brundage Lane and A Street. Police say Lovelace rode his electric-powered cycle into the intersection against a red light. The woman who struck him remained at the scene and cooperated with investigators. President Trump says he wants to bring down energy costs by investing $700 million in coal plants.
7: Speaking from the Oval Office Thursday, Trump said the money will be used to preserve existing plants and build new ones.
8: If you look at China, if you look at so many of the successful countries, they're using coal. If you look at some of the real great failures countries, they're using wind.
7: Trump is invoking the Cold War era Defense Production Act that gives the president authority to support and invest in private production considered vital to national security. The Trump administration has been working to preserve what it calls beautiful clean coal, which currently accounts for about 16% of the nation's energy supply. I'm Mark Mayfield.
5: Most Republicans would disagree, but Democrat Governor Newsom says California derangement syndrome is a real thing.
9: This sort of obsession, tearing down California, focusing on what's wrong with the state, not what's right.
10: Governor Newsom speaking at the U.S. Conference of Mayors in Long Beach this week.
9: We have no peers, and I don't say that arrogantly. I say that truthfully.
10: Newsom then spoke about the state's economy.
9: California dominates, not only compared to the other 49 states in terms of our GDP growth, but every developed nation in the world.
10: He says the California derangement syndrome is fueled by conservative media and podcasters. I'm Jason Campadonia.
5: Southern Valley weather now, sunny and 99 in Bakersfield today. We'll have increasing clouds overnight with a low of 62, and then partly sunny skies tomorrow. Saturday's high about 95. Right now it's 72 degrees at 658. I'm Jeff Lamucci for Bakersfield's news leader, KUZZ.
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0: pledge allegiance to the flag of the United States of America and to the republic for which it stands, one nation, under God, indivisible, with liberty and justice for all.
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0: Gretchen Wilson and Big and Rich honoring America this morning. Just after 7 o'clock, it's Brent and Nessa. Nessa's still out today. Hope to get her back soon. Coming up, we're going to premiere brand new Taylor Swift, if you haven't heard it yet, from the Toy Story 5 soundtrack. Tell you a little bit of the story that she's told behind it. It's called I Knew It, I Knew You. I love it. I think it's great. I think it's good to have country Taylor Swift back. I'm also a big Toy Story fan. I hear Toy Story when I hear it. Can't wait for you to hear it. Also, would love to give you Eric Church tickets now all week long, including this afternoon. Ken McLeod has those for the big show at the Mid-State Fair coming up Saturday, July 18th. And tickets, by the way, still available at midstatefair.com. But we've got an extra way for you to win, too. You can take our music survey. You can take it today. You can take it this weekend. Easiest way to do this, text the word music to 661-842-5555. Text music to 661-842-5555. If you've never taken one of our music surveys, really easy to do. You listen to some clips of songs, takes about 3.5 minutes. You just tell us what you love, what you like. Just give us your reaction to whatever kind of clip you hear. So whether it's Ella Langley, Choosing Texas, or, Megan Maroney, Beautiful Things. You hear the song, you're like, okay, yeah, I love that right now. Or even, hey, I'm starting to get tired of that. And it helps make sure we're playing your favorite songs, the ones you want to hear, the most often. So, yes, let your opinion be heard. And we care about your opinion so much. Like, we're putting Eric Church tickets on the line. Every person who takes the survey will be entered to win tickets to see Eric Church at the Mid-State Fair. So, either one, go on to KUZZ.com, click where it says Music Survey, or text the word music to 661-842-5555. 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All right. Thank you for your feedback. Coming up, brand new Taylor Swift. If you haven't heard it, I Knew It, I Knew You on KUZZ.
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KUZZ, Brent and Ness in the morning, 7-11, and all day long we're going to play brand new music from Taylor Swift. If you missed the announcement on Monday, Taylor announced she would be putting out a new song, a country song, from Toy Story 5 that she wrote for the cowgirl Jessie character in part of the movie. And so it's really cool, you know. Up until this point, if you've seen all the Toy Story movies, you know, of course, the song You've Got a Friend in Me. Well, the legendary singer-songwriter Randy Newman has written all the music for all of the Toy Story movies until now. Taylor Swift was asked to make a song, and so she got to see the movie. They kind of told her what they wanted and where they kind of envisioned the song fitting, and this is what she came up with. She put it out into the world last night. There's even kind of footage of her sort of dressed as a cowgirl from when she was probably 2 or 3 years old. She says Toy Story is one of the first movies she ever remembers seeing. Came out when she was 5. Probably resonates with a lot of us as well, right? I mean, Toy Story, just a big part of us and our kids growing up and all of that. I think she came up with the perfect song for a Toy Story movie. And I just dig it. To be fair, I'm a Taylor fan. I think it's awesome. Can't wait for you to hear it as well if you haven't yet. This is I Knew It, I Knew You. Take a listen. Brand new Taylor Swift. Good to have her back on country radio.

0: KUZZ, Brett and Ness in the morning, 722. Coming up, 7:30. $1,000 minute. You ready to play this morning? We're going to do it on KUZZ.
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0: 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Right now, it's Jeff Lamucci.
4: Good Friday morning, everybody. A major airline cuts flights due to the economy. Will Bakersfield travelers be affected? We'll let you know after we check traffic on this Friday. Here's Highway Patrol Officer George Toro. Good morning, George.
5: Hey, good morning, Jeff, and good morning, everyone. Happy Friday. That commute is looking not too bad at this moment. Just one little hiccup, eastbound 58 at Mount Vernon off-ramp. Just look out for a dog that's on the right-hand shoulder. We do have an officer en route to check that out. Now, for those of you headed out of the Bakersfield area this morning, all of our major roadways are open and clear. Remember, buckle up those seatbelts and watch your speed. Live from the California Highway Patrol, I'm Officer Toro. For KUZZ.
4: All right, George, thank you. In the news on this Friday, June 5th, a 39-year-old bicyclist is dead following a collision on Weed Patch Highway. It happened early Thursday morning south of Eucalyptus Drive when the bicyclist stopped in the southbound lane and was struck by a car. The rider was thrown from the bike and died at the scene. The Highway Patrol reports neither alcohol nor drugs are believed to be factors for the 27-year-old driver, who remained on scene and cooperated with investigators. Travelers flying into and out of Bakersfield's Meadows Field Airport will not be affected, as American Airlines temporarily cuts 4 nonstop flights out of Southern California.
6: The airline cites elevated jet fuel prices due to the war in Iran. American Airlines is suspending nonstop flights from Los Angeles to Cleveland, Columbus, Pittsburgh, and Washington Dulles. It will also suspend service between Charlotte and Ontario and Charlotte and Sacramento. The route suspensions will take effect between August 5th and October 5th. Impacted travelers will be offered alternate travel arrangements or refunds. I'm Lisa Carton.
4: The May jobs report is out. Employers added a robust 172,000 jobs, blowing past the estimate of roughly 85,000. The national unemployment rate held steady at 4.3%. Kern County's jobless rate is 8.7%. On Wall Street, the Dow is off 73 points today. The S&P 500 down 65. The NASDAQ off 417. A new study highlights how the brain works to master certain skills that suggest real multitasking is definitely possible.
7: Scientists at Georgetown say there's a way to remodel your brain architecture and use other parts of your brain to enable multitasking. Scientists are using driving as an example, which they say requires full attention at first, but then after it's mastered, people can talk and listen to music without needing full attention to driving. Please ignore that if you're a teenager. Dr. Patrick Cox, the author of the study, says it has implications for critical real-world scenarios, like when a radiologist can accurately classify masses on an X-ray as benign or malignant fairly automatically. I'm Michael Kastner.
4: Southern Valley weather now. Sunny skies and a high of 99 degrees in Bakersfield today. We'll have increasing clouds overnight, 62 for the low, and then partly sunny skies on Saturday with a high of 95. Today's air quality index is unhealthy for sensitive groups at 133. Right now, 72 degrees at 726. Jeff Lamucci here for Bakersfield's news leader, KUZZ.
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1: It is Friday. Brent and Ness in the morning. Ness out today. But we've got $1,000 minute. I hope you're ready. 60 seconds on the clock. 10 questions. Can you get them all right to win $1,000? Clearing the lines. It's time. 842-5555. 842-5555. Good luck. Let's get you some money this morning on KUZZ. I'm rooting for you.

0: KUZZ, it is Brent and Ness in the morning. It's time for $1,000 Minute, and we've got Mike on the line. Mike, are you ready to play?
1: I'm going to try.
0: All right, here's how it works. 60 seconds on the clock. You got to answer 10 questions correctly. If you get the answer wrong, you can keep guessing. You can also choose to pass. But if you do pass, we'll come back to that question as long as there's time left. You just have to answer all 10 questions correctly to win, okay?
1: Okay.
0: All right, Micah, we'll start the timer after we finish asking the first question. Good luck. Who is the voice of Mater in Cars?
1: Larry the Cable Guy.
0: Correct. How many sides does an octagon have?
1: Eight.
0: Correct. Who is the host of The Voice on NBC?
1: Blake Shelton.
0: No.
1: Kelly Clarkson.
0: No.
1: Pass.
0: Which superhero group has Star-Lord and Groot in it?
1: Avengers?
0: No.
1: Pass.
0: Who is on the $100 bill?
1: Pass.
0: How many chambers does the human heart have?
1: How many what?
0: How many chambers does the human heart have?
1: Four.
0: Correct. Which country artist sings Celebrity and Ticks?
1: Pass.
0: What street is the Kern County Museum on?
1: Pass.
0: Which chain restaurant has a jingle about baby back ribs? All right, you got up to the ninth question. You got three correct. The host of The Voice is Carson Daly. The Guardians of the Galaxy have Star-Lord and Groot in it. Ben Franklin is on the $100 bill.

0: I'm Blake Shelton, and Pour Me a Drink. It is 7:42 coming up. These are the things, no matter what age you are, Gen Z, Millennial, Gen X, these are the things everybody is over, like the trends. We'll talk about that coming up on KUZZ.
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Chris Jansen and Good Vibes, Brent and Ness in the morning. So I have here a list of the top four trends that people, no matter what generation they're from, find annoying. All right, that people are over these. Number one, people filming themselves at the gym. Right, I mean, especially if they got the whole setup, the tripods, the lights. Like, just be there for your exercise and workout. Right. Number two, people are calling their opinion my truth. I mean, for certain things, like, that are factual, there is such a thing as the actual truth. Number three, people being so obsessed with protein. Everything is protein. Like, I don't need more protein. Protein, protein, protein. Did you hear they have new protein drink? Yeah, protein. And finally, I gotta be honest, I feel a little attacked by number four. People calling a beverage coffee when it's so watered down with flavors and other stuff, it's really not even coffee anymore. All right, look, sometimes I like a little espresso with my chocolate milk, all right? I'm almost surprised number five is not using the phrase, I feel attacked. KCZ. New Kenny Chesney, Carry On.

0: Don't forget, Riley Green has a couple of shows going on sale in our area. September 24th, he's going to be at F&M Bank Amphitheater in Long Beach. And then, man, a lot of people asking me about the date at the Greek Theater, which is the next night on September 24th. Tickets go on sale this morning, 10 a.m. Through Ticketmaster. Easiest way to get the link, get to the information where you're going, go to KUZZ.com and click on the Riley Green Show you want to go to. Don't miss out. Randy Houser is going to open that show. It's going to be so much fun. Both of them, Riley Green, the Cowboy as It Gets tour. Man, good luck getting those tickets. They're going to go fast this morning with KUZZ.
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0: KUZZ News Time, 7:53. Coming up, what some people are using to consult before making a financial decision. Right now, it's Jeff LaMucci.
7: Good morning to you. The grand jury says Kern County's library system is ailing. We'll tell you about that after another check of traffic on this Friday. Here's Highway Patrol Officer George Toro. Good morning, George.
8: Hey, good morning, Jeff, and good morning, everyone. Happy Friday. Morning commute is looking great this morning. We are flowing in the green. No active crashes or hazards to get in your way. And for those of you headed out of the Bakersfield area this morning, all of our major roadways are open and clear. Remember to buckle up those seatbelts and watch your speed. Live from the California Highway Patrol, I'm Officer Toro for KUZZ.
7: Thanks, George. In the news this morning, the Kern County Grand Jury says the county's library system is falling short in some key areas. In a report released Thursday, the panel found the library has only one bookmobile serving outlying communities and a limited number of bilingual staff members. The report also noted the library has faced repeated budget cuts over the years. The grand jury recommends seeking grant funding for a second bookmobile, expanding multilingual outreach materials, and continuing efforts to recruit and hire more bilingual staff and volunteers by early 2027. The Board of Supervisors serves as the library's systems governing board and has 90 days to respond. To the north of us, a large warehouse fire sent thick black smoke billowing over Fresno Thursday afternoon. Fire crews say the blaze broke out around 3 p.m. near L and Los Angeles streets and quickly engulfed the entire building. The warehouse is a total loss. More than a dozen arrests were made during a joint law enforcement operation Thursday at MacArthur Park in Los Angeles. Assistant U.S. Attorney Bill Asaley says the operation is targeting drug trafficking, gang activity, and other criminal offenses and is not related to immigration enforcement.
9: Every DEA agent has teamed up with a LAPD officer, and we're here to support them. Obviously, if there's somebody selling drugs or committing a federal crime, we will take that. But as far as drug use, that is in the jurisdiction of the LAPD.
7: LAPD and DEA agents say 13 people were taken into custody. The effort is part of a broader campaign to dismantle what officials describe as an open-air drug market fueled by fentanyl and methamphetamine. Four Republicans are uniting with with Senate Democrats to block President Trump's voter ID bill.
10: Senator Susan Collins of Maine, Lisa Murkowski of Alaska, Mitch McConnell of Kentucky, and Tom Tillis of North Carolina broke ranks with Republicans on Thursday in their latest attempt to pass the Save America Act. The federal bill would impose new voter restrictions ahead of the November elections. Senate Republicans tried to pass it on Thursday by attaching it to a budget package to fund ICE, which needed at least 60 votes to pass. I'm Mark Mayfield.
7: Southern Valley weather now, sunshine and 99 in Bakersfield today. Clouds will move in tonight with a low of 62 and then partly sunny again tomorrow. Saturday's high 95. Right now it's 73 degrees at 7:55. I'm Jeff Lamucci for Bakersfield's news leader, KUZZ.
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KUZZ, Brendan Ness in the morning. Ness still out today. Get well soon, friend. Coming up. Some people, well, this is their go-to before making a big financial decision. It's not family and friends. That'd be mine. Riley Green, change my mind.

0: Rise and shine? How about rise and make it through the morning?
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0: KUZZ, Brent and Ness in the morning. I can be honest, I've never done this. Look, if you're making a big financial or life decision, I mean, we're talking about financial here specifically. You know, I mean, generally, that's a private thing between me and my wife, right? I mean, we'll decide together as to if it's the right thing for our family. I mean, obviously, we've trusted family or friends, like maybe in a specific area that we would talk to about that being a decision. I feel like that's what most people do. It's something they just either decide themselves, decide with their spouse, maybe their closest circle. I've never consulted a horoscope. And before you think that's crazy, one in three people. Today you're going to be at work. You're going to see somebody on your left. You're going to see somebody on your right. One of you has made a significant financial decision based on your horoscope. Look, I'm not knocking you if that's what you've done. I just am saying I've never done it. Yeah, one in three. Like, check their horoscope. Is it a good day? What does it say for me as a Sagittarius? Should I buy this today? I've also never done it with a fortune cookie. Just saying. Okay. Coming up, it is National Donut Day. I want to know your favorite place to get donuts here in town. So we got a lot of great bakeries. We'll get your opinion on that. Coming up on KUZZ. Good morning.
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KUZZ, Brendan Ness in the morning, 8:12. It's Friday. How are you? You good? I'm good. Glad it's Friday, right? We got that in common. Okay. It's National Donut Day. I would say my overall favorite donut is... I do love me just a really good glazed donut. I do like a Bavarian cream donut. I like a blueberry donut for sure. Can you call a cronut a donut? I mean, it's half donut. What is your favorite place in town to get donuts? I will say today, a really cool thing to do, if you want to go by Compassion Corner in 22nd and L downtown, they are selling donuts for the Salvation Army. It's a big fundraiser. I know Smith's Bakery's helping out with that. In town, we've got, Smith's is legendary. We've got everything from Bakersfield Donut Company. That's probably my personal favorite in town. I know a lot of people love Foster's or Angel Food or Sugar Twist. We've got so many great ones. That's why I wanted to ask you this morning, because frankly... I do love me some donuts. What is your favorite place in Bakersfield or Kern County to get donuts? I would love to, because there's probably some place I've never been that I should go. Where is your favorite place to get donuts? It's National Donut Day. 842-5555. 842-5555. You could be a Krispy Kreme or Dunkin' person. What's your favorite? Favorite place to get donuts? 842-5555. Good morning. It's KUZZ.

0: good morning, KUZZ. Where would you say is your favorite place in Kern County to get donuts?
1: Rainbow Donut, Brundage, and Tester.
0: Solid. I have gotten donuts from there. They are very good.
1: Delicious.
0: Yeah, thank you very much. Hi, KUZZ. Where's your favorite place?
2: Highland Donuts.
0: Am I narking on us too much if I say we've had those DoorDash to the studio? They are really good.
2: For my book club all the time.
0: I'll be honest, I would be more likely to get into a book club if I knew they had donuts every time. Thank you. How about you?
3: Miss Bakery Glazed Donuts.
0: Yeah. They have fantastic. I mean, I always have a hard time turning down the cheese Danish from there, but yes, their standard glazed donut at Smith's, top tier. Good morning. Where's your favorite place to get donuts?
4: Hey, up here in Tehachapi, Carlos's.
0: Yes. I mean, I don't get to Tehachapi very often, but honestly, if you're there, there's no reason not to go to Carlos, because I mean, those donuts are legendary and famous.
4: You bet.
0: I will say, too, Ness has brought in donuts before from Taft. I believe it's Foster's. I mean, those are amazing. And my favorite in town is Bakersfield Donut Company. I mean, they've got so many different flavors. But yeah, this morning, you can also weigh in, by the way, on our Facebook page or text in on our text line powered by Bakersfield Mazda, 842-5555. 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

0: See, got a couple on the text line. Angel Donuts, both on Hagman and Callaway, as well as Buena Vista there, kind of close to Stockdale High School. How about you? Where is your favorite place to get donuts in Bakersfield and Kern County?
1: At Shafter Donuts.
0: Yeah, Shafter Donuts is really good. Honestly, right now, I feel like I'm starting to sound crazy because I have been to all of these places. I mean, to be fair, I've lived here over 20 years. Like, I didn't do it all in a month. Hi, what is your favorite donut place in town?
2: Smith's Bakery.
0: Yeah. Legendary, iconic here in Bakersfield. Absolutely. Theirs are great.
2: Yep, it's so good.
0: I like how they have, like, the foot donut. Like, you know what I'm talking about, right? So that's the foot. Okay. It's not just the typical, like, circle. Okay. Yeah. Thanks for calling this morning, KUZZ.
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0: 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Coming up, I cannot believe this person did this at Disney World. We'll talk about that right now. It's Jeff Lamucci.
6: Thank you, Brad. Good morning, everybody. Is former supervisor Zach Scribner towing the line in his mental health diversion program? We'll let you know after we take another look at traffic. Westbound Highway 58 at the Oswell Street off-ramp, there's a report of a fire at the ramp there. The CHP hasn't provided any other information. There's no word if traffic is affected, so you might just want to use caution if you're headed in that direction. In the news on this Friday morning, former Kern County Supervisor Zach Scribner remains in compliance with a court-ordered mental health diversion program stemming from criminal charges filed last year. During a hearing Thursday, a judge was told by Scribner's attorney the former District 2 supervisor continues to meet program requirements. Prosecutors say Scribner took mind-altering substances in April of 2024 before an alleged sexual assault involving his daughter and the illegal possession of 2 assault-style rifles. He faces child endangerment and weapons charges, but those charges could be dismissed if he successfully completes the diversion program. Another progress review is set for July 16th. The Kern County coroner has released the name of an e-bike rider killed in a traffic accident in South Central Bakersfield. 66-year-old Clinton Loveless died at the scene Wednesday night after being struck by a car at the intersection of Brundage Lane and A Street. Police say Loveless rode his electric-powered cycle into the intersection against a red light. The woman who struck him remained at the scene and cooperated with investigators. Former California Governor Gray Davis is reacting to the state's primary election results. California's 37th governor says the scandal surrounding Eric Swalwell, forcing him to drop out of the race, gave a big advantage to Democrat Javier Becerra.
7: Becerra benefited from the departure of Swalwell far more than the pundits predicted.
6: He says Becerra now heads into the general election as a strong candidate against Republican Steve Hilton. Davis says that matchup now gives voters a clear choice heading into November. KISS is releasing a brand new book.
8: It's called KISS Destroyer, the definitive visual history, and it'll give fans an in-depth look at the creation of the band's 1976 studio album, Destroyer. It features interviews with over 50 people, never-before-published photos, and a track-by-track deep dive into the record. Kiss Destroyer, the definitive visual history, will be out on October the 27th. I'm Mark Nayfield.
6: Checking Southern Valley weather now. Sunny and 99 degrees in Bakersfield today. We'll have increasing clouds overnight, 62 for the low, and partial sunshine tomorrow with a high of about 95 on Saturday. And sunny and 86 degrees today in Tehachapi. Right now we're looking at 75 degrees at 827. I'm Jeff Lamucci for Bakersfield's News Leader, KUZZ.

KUZZ, Taylor with Tim McGraw there and Keith Urban on the guitar. Highway Don't Care. If you haven't heard new Taylor, we'll play it here coming up again in about an hour from the Toy Story 5 soundtrack. I knew it. I knew you. I love it. Josh Turner, hometown girl, KUZZ. Good morning. She grew

0: KUZZ, Brennan Ness in the morning, Josh Turner, and Hometown Girl. I have here a list of things you can say to somebody at work if they're wrong. Like, these are things, I guess, you know, people who, like, coach in professional settings say you should say instead of "you're wrong." Now, like, these five phrases all at the end of the day still tell somebody they're wrong, but it's more, I guess, to get a productive conversation out of it. Sometimes you just need to tell somebody they're wrong. Okay, that's a fair point. The challenge I see is, okay, I'd like to add a nuance to that. I would never say that. I would, maybe nuance is a word I should use a little more. My concern with that approach would be, I want to make sure we're factoring in what needs to be true to move forward with whatever it is they're saying. Because it's almost like you're trying to lead them to, yeah, I want you to figure out you're wrong. I think you and I both know, a lot of times when someone is wrong, they don't like admitting they're wrong. I don't know if there's anything you can say to get them to think. You might just need to say, yeah, that's not going to work.
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8:47 with Brendan Ness. Did you hear about this lady with a meltdown in Disney World? Like, it's crazy. Basically, I guess there's a... I haven't been to Disney World since I was in seventh grade. There's Steakhouse 71. I guess it's a higher-end steakhouse. So she went and asked if she could get a table. But because of the size of her party, they said, hey, we can't get you in tonight. So she found some water. She threw it on the restaurant manager. She like just went around, like found like glasses, threw them on the ground, tore the name tag off a cast member suit jacket, grabbed the manager by the shoulders, and moved her approximately 6 steps, according to security. Then like she got a little deeper into the restaurant, threw three more cups of water and ice on another manager, took his name tag off before like realizing probably security was going to come get her, so she ran away. They found her. Like, they can see you everywhere in Disney World. Like, there's nowhere you're going to hide. Like, even if you get on a ride, they know where you are. She's going to get criminal charges. Like, she's being charged with 2 counts of battery, robbery by snatching. Even if she completely just gets away with, like, fine, 3 weeks in prison, she can never go to any Disney park for the rest of her life. She's been banned. Is Steakhouse that good? Like, is that what we're saying? She lost it. To be fair, maybe she went on like It's a Small World right before that. You can kind of mess with your mind a little bit when you hear it over and over. It's a small... Okay.

0: And boots off, we did not get a winner this morning with $1,000 Minute. Still waiting for that first person to clear the board, get all 10 questions in 60 seconds. We will play again Monday at 7:30. Set a reminder in your phone right now. Once you get through and we start the clock, you never know, the right set of questions just might get you on the right day. Win you $1,000. You only have it here on KUZZ.
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0: 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Right now, it's Jeff Lamucci.
8: Good morning, everybody. Pass the donuts and condiments, please. We'll explain after our last look at traffic on this finally Friday morning. Callaway Drive at Holland Street. Two-car accident there. Those cars are blocking traffic. And southbound Interstate 5 at Fort Tejon Road, watch for an overheated car stuck in the center divider. In the news this morning, residents in Ridgecrest and Inyokern are continuing to push back against a proposed data center in the area. At a Ridgecrest City Council meeting Wednesday night, community members voiced concerns about water use, environmental impacts, noise, and potential effects on property values for the proposed RB Inyokern data center. It would generate 99 megawatts of AI-ready power and could use between 12 and 16 million gallons of water each year. If approved, water would be drawn from the Indian Wells Valley groundwater basin, raising concerns in a region already facing drought and limited water resources. The California Energy Commission is conducting a complete review of R&L Capital's application. They should have a final report by June 11th. A Kern County man has been arrested after probation officers reportedly found a large quantity of suspected methamphetamine during a home search in Delano. Officers with the Kern County Probation Department conducted a home visit Tuesday in the 100 block of 20th Avenue, where they found about 242 grams of suspected meth along with drug paraphernalia. Authorities say Juan Guerrero was on mandatory supervision. He was arrested on numerous drug charges and for breaking parole. President Trump says the U.S. will win the war in Iran one way or another.
9: Trump talked to reporters on Thursday.
10: Or we're going to win military. One way or the other. It's going to be militarily or in paper.
9: The president shrugged off questions about the war dragging down Republican chances in the midterm elections, again saying other U.S. wars have lasted a lot longer. He then touted good things going on while the war continues, including a record stock market. His comments come with conflicting reports about the progress of U.S.-Iran peace talks. I'm Mark Mayfield.
8: Today, we're celebrating not one, but two food products.
11: Today is National Donut Day, honoring the donut lassies who served donuts to soldiers during World War I. It won't be hard to find a discount or BOGO today. We're also celebrating the popular red sauce that started out as fermented fish, but thankfully it's now just tomato-based. Ketchup used to be the number one condiment in the U.S., but it was bested by salsa back in 1991. So today you have two foods to consume, just not together. I'm Bree Tennis.
8: Southern Valley weather now. Sunny skies at a high of 99 in Bakersfield today. Increasing clouds overnight, 62 for the low. Partly sunny Saturday, high 95, and sunshine at 91 today in Mojave. Right now, 75 degrees at 856. Jeff LaMucci here for Bakersfield's news leader, KUZZ.
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0: KUZZ, Brennan Ness in the morning. So I guess medical experts say this workout routine can lower risk of early death. Basically, it's 90 to 120 minutes of strength training a week. So you don't have to do it all in a day. Basically, if you did 30 minutes three out of the 7 days a week, you could do, or two 45-minute workouts. So this is what they mean by strength training. It's exercises that use weight or body weight. So think push-ups, squats, lunges, traditional weightlifting like presses, right? Also adding some aerobic exercise can help, like brisk walking, not just, you know, like just like walking leisurely through the mall. Swimming, bicycling offered benefits as well. But yes, people who did strength and a little cardio together had the lowest risk of early death overall. Shout out to Orange Theory. You know what I'm saying? Tend to do a little bit of more of the cardio than the strength, but like I feel like we get to the 90 to 120 minutes in a week. Shout out to Orange Theory. That's what I'm saying. Coming up, Taylor Swift, her brand new song. We'll play it again. I Knew It, I Knew You. It's on KUZZ. Coming up.
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1: KUZZ, Brennan Ness in the morning, 9:32. And all morning we've been premiering brand new country music from Taylor Swift. She announced on Monday she'd written a song for the Toy Story 5 soundtrack. It's going to be featured, I guess, with Jesse in the new movie. That's not a spoiler, like it's already been announced. But yeah, she got a chance to see an early screening of the movie, wrote this song just for that. And man, it's awesome to have new country music from Taylor Swift. If you haven't heard it yet, I think it's kind of a summer bop. It's called I Knew It, I Knew You. It also sounds very Toy Story. It's Taylor on KUZZ.

Taylor Swift, brand new music. I knew it. I knew you. I'll be honest, before I heard it, I kind of thought it was going to be almost like if you remember from Toy Story 2, the

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0: Morgan Wallen and Don't We, Brent and Ness in the morning. That about wraps it up for me. Man, it's going to be a big weekend. Tomorrow we've got an engagement party for Gracie and Logan. Monday, we've got some pretty cool stuff. $1,000 Minute is back. Next week, Ken's got one more chance to win Eric Church tickets for the Mid-State Fair. Next week, he's got your chance to see Old Dominion and Dasha when they play the Mid-State Fair on Wednesday, July 15th. So, yeah, more concert tickets coming your way. And don't forget, all day today, you'll hear that brand new Taylor Swift song, I Knew It, I Knew You, from the Toy Story 5 soundtrack. Yeah, her first country song she's written in quite some time. Excited that, yeah, we've got new music from Taylor. We'll take a look at the weather coming up next on KUZZ.
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0: 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Sunny skies today. Oh, we're going to barely avoid triple digits, looking at a high of 99, 68 tonight, 94 tomorrow. But Sunday, hey, we're back in the 80s. Let's not talk about where we're going to be next weekend. Currently in Bakersfield, 83. So we kick off another hour of Bakersfield's best country on KUZZ. Mike Bell coming in next. See you Monday morning. Have a great weekend. Till next time. Aloha.

0: take a little of this and add a little of this. You've got the summer of 60. It's a celebration of KUZZ's 60th.
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5: 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I'm fine, Mike Bell. 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

Happy Friday. Glad to have you here. Glad to be here as well. Glad to be anywhere, as a matter of fact. Belsky with you. Here's Carrie Underwood on KUZZ.

Eric Church coming to the Mid-State Fair. I'll tell you how you can win free tickets to see Eric Church in concert right after the latest from Blake Shelton. This is Let Him In Anyway on KUZZ.

0: Aaron Church is coming to the California Mid-State Fair, and you could win tickets to see Eric Church in concert. 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

Got the weekend ahead of us. Got the week behind us. All we've got is right now. You and me. This is all we got right here. And this song. This is great. Alan Jackson, Remember When, on KUZZ, Bakersfield's Best Country.

Nashville's Best Country, KUCC, 1049 with Belsky. Zach Top out on tour this summer and into the fall. He's got some dates in California beginning September 17th in San Diego and a date September 19th at a Boots in the Park in Fresno, California. Of course it's Fresno, California. Why would there be two places named Fresno? Here's Zach Top now on KUZZ.

0: south of Sanity, 5 miles north of the traffic circle, or something like it. KUZZ, Bakersfield's Best Country, Friday with Belsky, 10:52. Some big shows coming up. You want to take a note of this. I mentioned Zach Topp's going to be in California for some dates in September. Midland is going to be right here in town July 16th at the Dignity Health Theater. And Gavin Adcock is coming just about a month later, August 14th, same place, Dignity Health Theater, downtown. 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Tickets on sale now for Riley Green at the F&M Amphitheater in Long Beach. Just opened up this week. I think Snoop Dogg is the first guy performing there. It looks cool. It's right by the Queen Mary. He's going to be at the Greek Theater in L.A. as well. Go to Ticketmaster.com. I'm all excited because it's a new amphitheater. It really makes me all yay. Keep listening. More concert announcements, more chances to win tickets to all the big shows if I can get it out there right here on KUZZ. Don't miss out.
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0: Weather brought to you by Bill Wright, Toyota, sunny and right around 100 today. Boo! Clear down to 68 overnight tonight, and sunny and 94 tomorrow, 89 on Sunday. But by next week at this same time, we're looking at like about 107. So enjoy this while you can. 86 right now as we kick off another hour. Bakersfield's Best Country, just for you right here on KUZ.

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1: Sort of feels like we're in the middle of a throwback. New country, Taylor Swift music, big Florida Georgia Line news. Monday, let's chat. Is there anything else you'd like to see make a comeback? Plus, $1,000 Minute is back at 7:30. Will you be the first winner? 60 seconds, 10 questions for a grand in cash. Have a great weekend. See you Monday. Get back soon, Ness.

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There is that. Happy Friday, 1107. Belsky here with you with Chris Young. He's hearing Voices on KUZZ.

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It's a good thing I wore my boat shoes today. I literally wore a pair of boat shoes to work today. Just so I could play this song for you. Craig Morton. Morgan, thank you. Redneck Yacht Club on KUZZ. It's the Boat Shoes. It's cutting off the blood to my brain.

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I think mostly the good part, some of it. It's Eric Church on KUZZ, Bakersfield's best country.

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0: Friday here, KUZZ, Belsky here with you at 11:50. 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
1: 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The guy's a genius. 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Brought along those three Medicare pros, who of course by now everyone knows, are Christine, Kelly, and Lynn.
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0: KUZZ Southern Valley Weather. 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Sunny and bright around 100 today. Which I'm not happy about. Clear down to 68 overnight tonight, 94 tomorrow with sunshine, 89 on Sunday. 89 right now as we kick off another hour of Bakersfield's Best Country. Got the cafe, your request dedications. Shout

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1: Sort of feels like we're in the middle of a throwback. New country, Taylor Swift music, big Florida Georgia Line news. Monday, let's chat. Is there anything else you'd like to see make a comeback? Plus, $1,000 Minute is back at 7:30. Will you be the first winner? 60 seconds, 10 questions for a grand in cash. Have a great weekend. See you Monday. 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

I say to heck with blessing the broken road. I say fix the broken road. It's like the fourth set of shocks I've bought in the last 3 years. Here's Rascal Flatts on the Cafe on KUZZ.

You got the Cafe for Friday on KUZZ. Bakersfield's best country, Mr. Lee Bryce. Flip-flop wearing Lee Bryce, I call him. A woman like you on KUZZ.

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But Carter on KUZZ.

0: Church, Hardy, Morgan Wallen, MacArthur on KUZZ. 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

0: Bakersfield's Best Country, KUZZ, Taylor Swift. That is from the Toy Story 5 soundtrack. Yes, there are five Toy Stories. It's called I Knew It, I Knew You. Good stuff from Taylor Swift on KUZZ. 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
1: Look up in the sky. 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
0: Your weather brought to you by Bill Wright, Toyota. Sunny and right around 100 this afternoon. Looking for a high 99. Clear down to 68 overnight tonight. Sunny and a little cooler. Only 94 tomorrow. 89 on Sunday. But we're looking at triple digits at the end of next week. So enjoy that cool down over the weekend a little bit. 93 right now as we kick off another hour of Bakersfield's Best Country. Got Jason Aldean right now at KUZZ.

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1: Sort of feels like we're in the middle of a throwback. New country, Taylor Swift music, big Florida Georgia Line news. Monday, let's chat. Is there anything else you'd like to see make a comeback? Plus, $1,000 Minute is back at 7:30. 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

0: 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And there is Trisha, Travis, and Tight Perms.
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0: Jason, you on KUZZ, Bakersfield's Best Country, 125, Belsky here with you for Friday. 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

couple of interviews last year, Parker McCollum said he may just quit sometime in the near future. I don't think he meant it. He's just saying that he has that right to do so if he wants to. I mean, he keeps putting out stuff like this. Parker McCollum, this is killing me on KUZZ.

Kenny Chesney's last run of shows at the Sphere in Vegas for 2026 get underway on the 19th. Runs on select dates through July 11th. But never fear, he's on your radio right now with his latest. Kenny Chesney, Carry On on KUZZ, Bakersfield's Best Country.

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going to want to turn this one up just a little bit. Latest from Lainey Wilson, along with John Mayer on guitar. 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Lainey Wilson, her latest on KUZZ. 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

0: Phone, keys, wallet, Laney Wilson, along with John Mayer there on KUZZ, Bakersfield's Best Country. Balski with you at 153. That means we're just a little over about a day to a quarter. I don't want to figure this out. Tomorrow night, let's just put it that way. 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I was trying to get all big brained on you. No, that's not me. 6 hours of the biggest hits from the 90s in country music tomorrow night from 6 p.m. to midnight. Garth and Shania, Brooks and Dunn, to soundtrack your favorite memories. 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
0: 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Mostly sunny today. Right around 100. Looking for a high today, 99. And then clear down to 68 overnight tonight. Sunny and 94 tomorrow. Sunny and 89 on Sunday. 95 right now as we kick off another hour of Bakersfield's Best Country, only here on KUZZ. My name is Mike Bell. I thank you so much for hanging. I will see you Monday morning at 10 a.m. Ken McLeod. He's up next, so be prepared.

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7: 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It is Ken McLeod. Let's get through this rest of the afternoon and get into the weekend together, shall we?

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1: Sort of feels like we're in the middle of a throwback. New country, Taylor Swift music, big Florida Georgia Line news. Monday, let's chat. Is there anything else you'd like to see make a comeback? Plus, $1,000 Minute is back at 7:30. Will you be the first winner? 60 seconds, 10 questions for a grand in cash. Have a great weekend. See you Monday. Get back soon, Ness.

Bakersfield's Best Country, KUZZ. Good afternoon. How you doing? Hope you got through it so far. Let's keep on rolling. Don't tell on me. This is Jason Aldean.

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0: KUZZ, Casey Musgraves right there with The Dry Spell, the best double entendre song ever written, believe me. All right, well, a bride-to-be asked Threads users for their silliest marriage advice just 25 hours before she tied the knot. And thousands of people weighed in with their tips and suggestions. And here's some of the best. And I love these. These are great because some of these, while they might be silly, are actually practical. I love this. The first one on there, and I totally agree with this one. Agree on which direction knives are put in the dishwasher, especially steak knives. They go point down. It's not up for discussion. That's, we have to agree on that. Number two, a second bathroom is always worth the extra money. Number three, make up an imaginary butler to blame the small annoying things on. You know, I see Gerard forgot to load the dishwasher again. Oh, did he? Well, I'll tell him. You know, that way you don't have to blame each other. Have funny code words for things while you're in public. Like when you're ready to leave, just say the words strawberry shake. This person said, once we left a birthday party at a bar, and my friend texted me, I was wondering where you went. Where'd you go get a shake? They just wanted out. And last but not least, the best advice, rock, paper, scissors solves everything.
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0: The weather is brought to us by Bill Choi Yoda. It's going to be sunny and a little warm today, up near 99, partly cloudy and 68 tonight. Sunny 94 tomorrow and 89 on Sunday. Right now, that's a 97. To kick off another hour of Bakersfield's Best Country here on KUZZ with a dad joke on the way and some dad joke news for you.

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1: Sort of feels like we're in the middle of a throwback. New country, Taylor Swift music, big Florida Georgia Line news. Monday, let's chat. Is there anything else you'd like to see make a comeback? Plus, $1,000 Minute is back at 7:30. 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

0: This is Caden, and this is my dad with the dad joke of the day.
1: All right, here we go. My son, that one, usually has cinnamon toast for breakfast, but we were out of bread, and he's been grouchy all day. I didn't know he was lactose intolerant.

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It's Bakersfield's Best Country, KUZZ. Cody in the fall. It's 314 here with Ken in the summer. At least it feels like it today. We're getting close to 100 degrees today. We're going to get through it, though. Got a happy hour coming your way at 5. I've got more Eric Church tickets and a spelling bee for Sondra on the way.

K-U-Z-Z. Well, quite possibly the most fun guitar song I've ever played. Live is the Highway with the Flats Boys from Cars. This is now Megan Maroney giving you a little bit of your own medicine.

0: KUZZ, Bakersfield's best country. All right, well, a little bit of news for you. Something I've been working on since January and have talked about for the last couple of years. I did my first dad joke on the radio here at KUZZ about 8 years ago. And yes, I have kept all of them. And so what to do with all those? Well, I created a book. And it is 365 dad jokes, so you get one for every day of the year. It was compiled by me and illustrated by me. That was the most challenging part to it. I actually drew some jokes on there. It's just $18, and you'll find it at barnesandnoble.com. 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

0: Bakersfield's best country is KUZZ. Friday afternoon, crashing the party. It's time to get the party started, shall we?
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0: Toby Keith on that song. That's Ron the Green. I'm not so think as you drunk. I am. It is Kevin Club this afternoon. In such a good mood today. I'll tell you what, you know, maybe it started off at the beginning of the day. It's National Donut Day. Brent was talking about everybody's favorite donuts today. And, you know, the home office in Pumpkin Center is a big connoisseur of donuts. Constantly, in fact. And they have yet to buy me any donuts when I stop by the office. I don't know what the deal is. Anyway, from the home office at Pumpkin Center, here's the top six donut fun facts. Things you might not know about donuts. Here we go. At number six, people who only eat them for breakfast are very closed-minded. Number five, powdered donuts are a gateway drug to cocaine. Number four, the most popular filling is jelly. Least popular, wasabi. Number three, the word donut has two types of acceptable spellings, just like there are two types of diabetes. Number two, Canada has the most donut shops per capita of any country in the world, and they keep apologizing to all the other countries about it. And the number one fun fact about donuts, in Alabama, donuts are classified as vegetables. There you go. Today's top six.
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0: Well, the weather is brought to us by Bill Wright Toyota. It's a warm one today. We're right knocking on the door of 99 degrees. Partly cloudy and 68 tonight. We'll see 94 tomorrow and Sunday, not 89. 97 is where we are right now as we head into the final hour of the work week. A happy hour is coming up.

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1: Sort of feels like we're in the middle of a throwback. New country, Taylor Swift music, big Florida Georgia Line news. Monday, let's chat. Is there anything else you'd like to see make a comeback? Plus, $1,000 Minute is back at 7:30. Will you be the first winner? 60 seconds, 10 questions for a grand in cash. Have a great weekend. See you Monday. Get back soon, Ness.

can't use easy Ella Langley. Just wants to be her. Everybody wants to be, well, her. Is Drew Baldridge right now from our class of 2025.

0: Sometimes the space between I give up and I got this is the time it takes to hear just the right song.
1: Bakersfield's best country, KUZZ.

Bakersfield's Best Country. Back-to-back good feelings right there. Always know you've got a friend. This is Dan and Shay. You need some help? Say so.

0: That's Dan and Shay. All right, well, I saw this on social media. The question is, what was ruined because too many people discovered it? Things that were kind of neat and cool, and then all of a sudden everybody flooded to it, and it's just not so cool anymore. I'll give you my four. Number one, food trucks. You know, we used to have those little malls that popped up with food trucks. It was so cool to go there. Then suddenly there was one on every street corner, and it suddenly stopped being cool, and they all went away. Number two, same thing, farmers markets. There used to be one on Saturday or Sunday. Now there's a Saturday, a Sunday, a Monday, a Thursday. Too many. Sorry, I love the farmers market. Black Friday is another one. It used to be so cool to spend the night. Now you can wait until Cyber Monday and get a cheaper TV by using your phone. And last but not least, something else that was so cool before too many people discovered it, Yosemite. A day trip is next to impossible now, and don't even think about parking once you get in there, because everybody goes there. It's just overcrowded. It's lost its luster for me. That's some of the things I would put on social media. It's Ken and I'm with St. Dominguez of Oasis Air and Solar. Now, we know summer is going to be hot, hot, hot. There is a way to keep your home cool, cool, cool, right?
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0: All right, we got a couple things to tell you about here. We got a collision, I-5 southbound, right at Fort Tejon Road off-ramp there. A car hit the guardrail there. Also, we have Kern County Fire Department on scene. We have a golf fire at Cottonwood and Watts, over by where the old golf course was back in the day. They're calling it the Golf Fire. So watch for that. Crews are on scene there as we speak. In the meantime, our forecast, looking at partly cloudy skies tonight, 68, sunny 94 tomorrow, and Sunday you should see about 89 for a high. Right now, 98. So keep on rolling. Closer and closer to happy hour here as we get to the weekend.

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4: 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I've got a $50 gift card to Sonder Belcourt at White Lane and Buena Vista, the brand new Sonder. Breakfast, lunch, dinner, whatever you're doing this weekend, Sonder's a great place to go. Got a good crafted cocktail, some of their amazing, or the charcuterie board. I'm telling you, it's one of the best in town. All right. We've been spelling words all week long, so we're going to keep this going. Part of the spelling bee that happened over the weekend. So I'm going to give you a word on the phone. You have to spell it correctly to win. If you're a good speller, I need to hear from you right now at 842-5555. 842-5555. I will give you the word on the phone. And we'll see how you do. Spell well.

0: KUZZ. It's great to have those guys back together. Florida Georgia Line. It was only a matter of time. All right, let's do it. That's Can You Spell? KUZZ, your color 10. All right. Can you spell well today?
1: I think so.
0: Okay. Spell the word possession.
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0: No, not position. Thank you. 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All right. Spell the word possession.
3: Possession. Can you use it in a sentence?
0: I sure can. This is my most prized possession.
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0: Very good. One of the most misspelled words in the country, and you got it right on the first try. Good job. Who's this?
4: My name is Jeff.
0: Jeff, congratulations. I'm going to send you to Sonder because you're a good speller, and you can go and enjoy and spell your life away over the weekend.
4: Awesome. Thank you so much.

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1: Headline of the Day.
0: Well, a Virginia woman is suing Outback Steakhouse after an alleged mashed potato incident. Tracy Renshaw is demanding $1.5 million from the company. Her complaint alleges that she slipped on a slippery foreign substance which appeared to be mashed potatoes on the floor while going to the restroom, causing her to fall face forward onto the hard restaurant floor. Outback Steakhouse has denied negligence and also has alleged that Renshaw wasn't injured to the extent that she is claiming and denied being indebted to her. The Sterling, Virginia location of that Outback Steakhouse, however, has been listed as permanently closed online. $1.5 million. That's one huge blooming onion.
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6: All right, to tell you, we have one collision to tell you about, and it is down south, I-5 southbound, Fort Tejon Road, right at the off-ramp there. We had a car hit a guardrail, so they're still clearing that off. And don't forget, in the Cottonwood Road area, right around Watts, we've got a fire. Kern County Fire Department is on scene. It's right where in the old area where the old Cottonwood Golf Course was. I loved that golf course back in the day. It was fun to play. Well, there's a fire there right now, and they are on scene taking care of that. Our forecast for tonight, partly cloudy and 68, sunny and 94 tomorrow. Sunday, it's going to be 89. Right now, it's 98. As we kick off another hour of Bakersfield's Best Country here on KZZ with a happy hour up next.

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